0: keeping you company on a summer night, celebrating love. Well, this love story started more than four decades ago, and it's still going strong. 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

0: 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Well, maybe not perfect according to other people's standards, but is perfect for you. In just a moment, I'm going to talk with a mama who is so in love with her daughter and the life that her daughter has created and the husband that she's chosen. She says she's just perfect. I'm going to find the perfect song for them as well, coming up next. 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

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I'm glad that you are here. We do our best each and every night to lift your spirits, to help you look at things in a different light, and to remind you that there is a light at the end of the tunnel, to kind of hopefully make that light shine a little bit brighter.

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0: you ever been in a relationship or a situationship that you wanted to be a relationship and you tried so hard to make it work, and no matter how hard you tried, no matter how many hoops you jumped through, no matter how you explain things, couldn't make it work. They wouldn't budge. They shut down. Their heart was hard. They were in love with someone else. They couldn't let go of the past. They weren't available. You tried a million different ways to make it work. And instead of finding your soulmate and happiness, you found heartache and disappointment. Real love that is meant to be, real love that is meant for you, doesn't bring you heartache and pain. Staying up all night brings you peace and security and joy. In just a moment, I'm going to do my best to share that message with a woman who's old enough to know better, but too young to resist. Resist that temptation of an emotionally unavailable person, I suspect. That story coming up next. You're listening to Delilah. Gotta have my Sunny 97.7. 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It's boosted to be cleaner, whiter, brighter, and fresher versus Tide Simply. I notice such a difference in the clean that I wear, whatever I want now while I'm cooking. Try Tide. It's boosted. If it's got to be clean, it's got to be Tide.
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0: 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Tonight's Delilah's Dilemma reads like this. I'd like your advice, please, Delilah. I'm now divorced after being married 14 years. My ex has a girlfriend that is 20 years younger than he is at 53. They have a daughter who will soon be four, a beautiful little girl. I still love the man very much. Delilah, here is my dilemma. I know my husband still loves me. He says he stays in his marriage only for his daughter, and my heart tells me the same. He's been with me through everything. When I went in for surgery, he was there. He even stayed with me 4 months after I returned back to work. He's like my best friend, only he can't commit to me. Could you please give me some advice as to what I should do? This is a tough one. I'll see if I can't share some words of wisdom with you coming up next. You're listening to Delilah. 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

0: 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One is called Have a Little Faith with Delilah. 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
0: Time for you to turn in and get ready for a Thursday. But if you're going to be up for a little while, I'll be here to whisper in your ear, to share stories of hope and inspiration, stories of love and sometimes broken hearts on this Wednesday night.

0: So how was your day today? Did you get a lot accomplished? Did you get to the gym? I've been going to the gym going on a year now. I'm so proud of myself. It feels so good. Going to the gym is good for me physically, but mostly it's good for me mentally. When I can go to the gym and exercise for just half an hour to an hour, it changes my mental capacity, my mental state completely, and I am so much better at handling stress. I am better regulated emotionally. I am better able to handle a lot of things. So if you have not done anything physical, go for a walk at least tonight. Go for a walk. Take your radio. 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I will be here for you all night long. 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It's always sunny in Putney. 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

0: just about time for me to slip out of here and take off into the darkness. If I didn't get to your request or dedications, I'm sorry. 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Good night. 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As we mark 25 years since September 11th, the Tunnel to Towers Foundation remains committed to honoring the heroes shaped by that day. Heroes like NYPD Detective Victor Vargas, a United States Air Force veteran who died from pancreatic cancer after serving in the World Trade Center recovery efforts. Tunnel to Towers honored Detective Vargas by paying off the family's mortgage. 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
0: What does it mean? Somebody has to know. 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
1: That seems weird.
0: So, I was driving home from a bridal shower.

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9: Here is your Thursday Red Sox Minute presented by Samuel Adams. Rough week continues for Boston in Tampa Bay. Drew Rasmussen struck out a career-high 13 and two hit the Red Sox over seven scoreless innings, leading the Rays to a 7-5 win on Wednesday. Nick Fortes, Yandy Diaz, and Taylor Walls had multiple hits for the Rays, who swept Boston for the first time since 2023. The Red Sox did jump on the Rays' bullpen with a four-run eighth, including Seydon Rafaela's three-run homer. Caleb Durbin also homered in the frame to put the Red Sox on the board. But the Rays are now 12-0 against the AL East at Tropicana Field. Red Sox get swept. They return home to face the Texas Rangers coming up tomorrow. Sonny Gray looking for his eighth win of the year. That is your Red Sox Minute, presented by Samuel Adams, the official beer of the Boston Red Sox.
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16: 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He's coming up next. 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
2: Can't beat Raven.
0: $2,400 is the jackpot for today's Can't Beat Raven. Caitlin, I just feel like giving away money. Do you know your stuff?
3: I hope so.
0: Yeah, I could use a little excitement today. Seems like a dull kind of day. Do you think like you have an actual chance?
3: I think so. I like trivia bar, like drive the bar.
0: All right. There's one that I think you need to know that if you got it, you got it. Can you please ask Raven to leave the room?
3: Raven, can you please leave the room?
1: You got it. Good luck. $2,400. Here we go.
0: All right. Raven is walking out here. We got to wait for that big old door to close, and then he won't be able to hear us. We're in a soundproof studio. Caitlin, it's 5 pop culture questions. Remember, you only have 3 seconds to answer each one, so if you're not sure, just guess, okay?
3: Yep.
0: He'll come back in, get the same questions. Whoever gets the most right wins. Ties go to Raven. Are you ready to play?
3: I am ready.
0: Number one, the Super Mario Brothers Galaxy movie just became the first movie of 2026 to earn $1 billion at the box office. Which brother wears the green hat?
3: Luigi.
0: Number two, the names Rumi and Arden are climbing the list of popular baby names this year. And that's all thanks to what movie?
3: A-Pop Demon Hunters.
0: Number three, the most random video all year was released. It's Jennifer Aniston, and she's promoting her new hair care line called Lola V. And in the

0: clip she styles what superstar's curly mop of hair?
1: I don't know.
0: Number four, Taylor Swift was in Celebrity Row with the Haim sisters to support the Knicks in the NBA Finals Game 4 last night. What name was on her shirt?
1: I don't know either.
0: At number five, Taylor Swift asked Tom Hanks and Tim Allen to sign her original VHS copy of Toy Story at the movie's premiere. What does VHS stand for?
1: Oh, I was born in 96. I should know this. I don't remember.
0: Okay.
1: Dang. That's okay.
0: Right. That's all right. Let's go. All right, Caitlin got 2 out of 5.
2: Not great. Let's see how I do, Caitlin. Here we go.
0: Number one, Super Mario Brothers Galaxy movie just became the first movie of the year to earn $1 billion at the box office.
2: Wow.
0: Which brother wears the green hat?
2: Luigi.
0: Yes. Number two, the names Rumi and Arden are climbing the list of popular baby names this year. And that's all thanks to what movie?
2: K-pop Demon Hunters.
0: That's right. So people don't know that Arden Cho is the name of the lead, the voice actress behind Rumi, the lead character.
2: Okay. Well, yeah. That's cool.
0: Also, I love the name Arden. I think that's so pretty, right?
2: Yeah, they're working on a sequel album already at this point right now.
0: And the toys are finally coming out. They got licensing. Number three, in the most random video all year, Jennifer Aniston is promoting her new hair care line, Lola V.
2: Yeah.
0: And in the clip, she styles what superstar's curly mop of hair?
2: Benny Blanco. It's a funny commercial if you haven't seen it.
0: Yeah.
2: I like that guy, man.
0: Yeah, me too. Number four, Taylor Swift was in Celebrity Row with the Haim sisters to support the Knicks in the NBA Final Game 4 last night. What name was on her shirt?
2: Stevie Nicks.
0: Yep.
2: Yeah, with a K.
0: And number five, Taylor Swift asked Tom Hanks and Tim Allen to sign her original VHS copy of Toy Story at the movie's premiere.
2: How cool.
0: What does VHS stand for?
2: Video home...
0: Can you hurry up?
2: Yeah, I don't know.
0: Video home system. You almost had it.
2: Oh, I almost had it.
0: All right, Caitlin, 4-2 today. That's going to get you an Ann on Raven t-shirt.
1: Awesome. Thank you guys so much. It's Caitlin and I can't beat Raven.
2: I feel like you robbed me of a perfect score, Anna. thanks, Caitlin. Great game. Enjoy that shirt, girl. $2,500 tomorrow, Anna.
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1: Can you dip a Teddy Graham into milk? This has been an interesting topic. So if you missed it yesterday, we were talking about that time you almost died, but you didn't. And we had this conversation with a listener.
2: And I almost died. I was purple, the doctor said. Very strange.
3: Could have been a Cheeto.
1: No, probably a Teddy Graham.
3: Teddy Graham's solid. Cheeto is like air filled.
2: We're talking 54 years ago.
3: Well, I mean, what? Cheetos weren't invented? Don't downgrade Cheetos.
1: No one knows when Cheetos were invented. We were talking about the fact that something had gotten lodged in her lung, and then we were discussing it off the air. Mm. Turns out Cheetos were invented in 1948.
3: Yeah, but Teddy Grahams weren't, so she may have had a point there. But Justin was very fired up about Teddy Grahams and their multiple uses.
1: Right, because I said you could choke on a Teddy Graham, and then Justin insisted that you can't.
4: Adamant. As soon as they hit any kind of moisture whatsoever, whether it's just in your mouth naturally or if you have anything to drink with it, they turn to mush.
1: And he says that he dips them in milk, and I said, what kind of tiny little fingers must you have that you're going to dip those tiny little Teddy Grahams into milk?
4: Nimble fingers.
3: It's smaller than a single knuckle. That doesn't make sense to me, right? Like if I'm taking the time to dip something, I want to make sure that I get a good payoff. So I've never dipped a Teddy Graham in my life.
1: No.
4: And it shows.
1: Right. So we were talking about what besides Oreos, because everybody knows you dip your Oreos in milk, right? They've universally
3: standard
1: basically
3: cookies.
1: Taken that.
3: Yeah. Yeah.
1: Besides the standard cookie, what can you dip in milk that actually is good?
3: Easy.
1: What?
3: A donut. Donut or pastry.
1: Mm. Yeah.
3: Uh-huh. Blueberry cake donut. You rip that sucker in half. It's also very ambidextrous. You can use it in milk or you can use it in coffee. I don't know if ambidextrous works there, but you know what I mean. All right. You can use it in both. No problem.
1: I don't know if I necessarily agree with that. I feel like it's too porous. Why would you want to fill it with milk? I don't know.
3: It's a quick dip, all right? It's a dunk, a dip, and it goes right in the mouth. You don't need to soak on a donut.
1: Producer Sophia, what do you dip in milk?
5: So I started with adding like fruit to my cereal, and then I realized that I like fruit in milk better than the cereal. So I would just dip bananas and strawberries in milk growing up, and it was great. Mm. I still do it. I love milk, and I get mad at people when they don't like milk.
1: Interesting.
3: Seems weird.
1: Right.
5: I'm a milk defender till I die.
3: Okay.
1: The fact that you dip your banana in milk is weird.
5: Banana's the best.
3: The fact that you feel like milk needs a defense, that seems weird to me, but okay.
5: Strange. There's so many haters out there.
1: A pineapple. Pineapple would be disgusting. You can't put pineapple in milk.
5: Not pineapple.
1: No. So it's only certain things, I guess.
3: Okay. Peaches, right? Strawberries. No. It's all peaches and cream. It's all that type of that type of flavor. Strawberries and cream. It's already there. How about it, Justin?
4: I don't know if this counts, but I always loved doing the fries and the frosty of the shakes. Growing up, my mom and my grandma always had Fig Newtons hanging around the house. Like that was always like the snack for us. Could get those a little bit mushy too, but they were firm enough in there where the milk actually helped that cakey substance, but the Fig Newtons were good.
1: I always thought that was such an old person cookie, and I don't even think it's a cookie. It's like a biscuit.
3: I think it's a trick to get your bowels moving. But I did like Fig Newtons.
1: And
3: you're right, you had to hold them in there. That was a long soak.
4: Yeah.
3: Comparatively speaking.
1: Dakota, my little one, she's 7. She dips her brownies in milk, which is obvious. Like that goes with Oreos.
3: Nice.
1: Yeah. But I went through a period when I was pregnant where I would dip my potato chips in milk.
5: Ooh,
1: like the salty potato chips, like the regular Lay's ones. Oh my gosh, are my favorite, like the ones with the wavy ones. Like those are the best. Dipping on a little bit of milk. I know it sounds disgusting, but when you're pregnant and you're all over the place, very good.
3: When you drop a chip or two in there, do you finish the milk after or that's
1: No, that's crazy talk.
3: Okay.
1: Yeah.
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Next up, Desiree, You Gotta Be. I like this song. Kind of a unique sound. Waiting in the Wings, Maxi Priest, and Close to You. I'm Sean Patrick. Thank you for spending part of your workday with me on Keenan Brattleboro's Sunny 97.7.

0: make its debut on Wall Street tomorrow. Both institutional and retail investors are expected to gobble up the shares. 555.6 million shares going up for sale at $135 a pop. Musk is already the world's richest man. He could become its first trillionaire. Musk says the company is going public because it needs money to fund its ambitions of putting satellites and data centers in space.
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Keenan Brattleboro, Sunny 97.7 stock market news. I told you earlier, Elon Musk's X is going public tomorrow. Anthropic plans to go public soon. A lot of talk about an IPO. Meanwhile, they're donating money to launch a fellowship program. 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

0: Keene and Brattleboro, Sunny 97.7. I'm Sean Patrick. I talk a lot about artificial intelligence. It's hard to avoid it. It really is on top of the news cycle these days. Anthropic is donating a huge chunk of change, $150 million, to launch a fellowship program called Claude Core. The plan is to help nonprofits effectively use AI by embedding 1,000 trained fellows in various organizations for a year. Then they'll reassess. Anthropic President Daniela Amodei says the company, known for balancing profits with social impact, is also donating $200 million to support displaced workers.
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2: 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Nicki Minaj. Nick Jagger.
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5: Now your Monadnock region forecast from Sunny 97.7.
6: It's hot. A heat advisory is in effect until 8 o'clock tonight. We do have a chance of showers and thunderstorms this evening. Otherwise, high temperatures just above 90 today, lows tonight in the mid-60s. Mostly sunny and hot tomorrow. Highs again in the 90s, in the low 90s. Friday night showers likely. Sunny Saturday and mostly sunny on Sunday. Highs in the upper 80s near 90 this weekend. Sunny 97.7, this is Billy Ocean.

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I'm Sean Patrick. Great news for the Red Sox. They're off today. Rangers come to town tomorrow. 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

0: Keenan Brattleboro, Sunny 97.7. This is a very memorable NBA Finals, if you're paying attention. NBA history was made last night at Madison Square Garden in New York when the Knicks overcame a 29-point deficit against the San Antonio Spurs. They won Game 4 of the Finals. In the final seconds, the Knicks now lead the series 3-1. They're a win away from winning it all. Game 5 is on Saturday. New York's first lead of the night didn't come until less than two minutes remaining in the fourth quarter. Among the celebrities in attendance, an eye on this in New York, Adam Sandler, Jerry Seinfeld, Larry David, Taylor Swift, Christine Taylor, John Mack.
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Keene and Brattleboro, sunny 97.7 Canada, the latest country to introduce legislation barring children younger than 16 from owning social media accounts. I'll share the story coming up on sunny 97.7. 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

Keenan Brattleboro, sunny 97.7, treat you better. That is Sean Mendez. I'm Sean Patrick. Canada has introduced legislation that could bar kids younger than 16 from owning social media accounts, joining a growing global effort to tighten safety protections. The government there says social media platforms

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1: Now your Monadnock region forecast from Sunny 97.7.
2: Sunny, hot, highs just above 90, a heat advisory in effect until 8 o'clock tonight. A chance of showers and thunderstorms this evening. Tonight's lows will be in the mid-60s. Mostly sunny, hot again tomorrow, highs in the 90s. Showers likely Friday night. Sunny for the weekend. Saturday's highs in the upper 80s, near 90 on Sunday. Showers likely on Sunday night. So kind of after the weekend is behind us. 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What?

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That was Hootie and the Blowfish, of course. Only Want to Be With You. Next up, Sienna Spiro. 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

0: That's Cold Heart from Elton John and Dua Lipa on Sunny 97.7. I'm Sean Patrick. Have you heard of dirty sodas? This is the first time I heard of this today, but apparently it's a thing. They're becoming more and more popular. Basically, they are mocktails, non-alcoholic cocktails, but you knew that. They feature different sodas mixed with candy, whipped cream, flavored syrups, and other sweet ingredients all mixed together. 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

Sunny 97.7, the Backstreet Boys. Happy Say Hi Day. Hi, National Corn on the Cob Day, National German Chocolate Cake Day, and it's International Yarn Bombing Day. What's that? I'll tell you, coming up on Sunny 97.7. We were good.

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1: 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Hi. Hi. It's National Say Hi Day. I'm just celebrating. It's also International Yarn Bombing Day today, a holiday, quote unquote, observed annually on June 11th. Not very well known outside of knitting and crocheting circles. On this day, people come together to showcase their craft in fun and unique ways. Yarn bombing is essentially the practice of combining street art with knitting patterns and crocheting onto public structures like statues, benches, or trees. It looks kind of cool, the pictures that I've found online. In other words, basically, it's the spray paint and chalk often used in many forms of street art, like graffiti, replaced with yarn and fiber. You crazy kids.
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2: A heat advisory in effect until 8 o'clock tonight. It's hot out there. Sunny, hot, highs just above 90. We do have a chance of showers and thunderstorms this evening. Lows tonight will be in the mid-60s. Sunny and hot tomorrow. Highs again in the 90s. Tomorrow night, showers are likely. Sunny Saturday, start the weekend. Beautiful day, hot. Highs in the upper 80s, mostly sunny and hot Sunday with a high near 90 degrees. Keene and Brattleboro, sunny 97.7. The Go-Go's now. We got the beat.

Keene and Brattleboro, sunny 97.7. I am Sean Patrick. Show of hands, who's sick of watching the Red Sox lose? The Red Sox are 12 games under 500. They've lost 12 more games than they've won. Very, very difficult to come back from that kind of a deficit. They're going to keep trying, apparently. We'll see. They have the day off today. That's the good news. 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

0: Keene and Brattleboro, sunny 97.7. I'm Sean Patrick. Story coming out of Canada. Either it's just a paperwork snafu, or it's very reminiscent of the movie Catch Me If You Can. A pilot for Air Canada was arrested after being caught flying without a valid license. He'd apparently been doing it for years. Air Canada says although Jeffrey Wall didn't have the correct license, he was still competent to fly. They said safety was, quote, not compromised by the incident, noting that all pilots undergo mandatory recurrent training every 6 months to validate their flying competency, apparently just not to validate or update their paperwork.
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5: Now your Monadnock region forecast from Sunny 97.7.
2: It is quite hot. A heat advisory in effect until 8 o'clock tonight. A chance of showers and thunderstorms should break that heat this evening. A low around 66 tonight. Sunny and hot tomorrow. Again, highs will be in the low 90s. Showers likely Friday night. Sunny Saturday and sunny Sunday. High temperatures upper 80s near 90 both days this weekend. Sunny 97.7. 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
1: 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Miley Cyrus. 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

0: Keen and Brattleboro, Sunny 97.7. 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

Sunny 97.7. I am Sean Patrick. This one is really weird. Guy walks into a Walmart and lit a rack of brassieres on fire intentionally. That was his aim. That was his goal. I'll share the story coming up on Sunny 97.7 Bad Dreams.

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0: Sunny 97.7, that's Avicii and Wake Me Up. There's a guy in Washington, a kid apparently, who really, really doesn't like bras. Police in Renton, Washington are looking for this guy who allegedly lit an entire rack of brassieres on fire inside a Walmart. There are photographs of him. Cops believe he's a teenager between 16 and 18 years old. Investigators believe the teen arrived in a white Cadillac Escalade, went directly to the women's lingerie section where he allegedly set fire after crouching briefly in the area before going back to the Cadillac and getting away. The building had to be evacuated and ventilated after the flames were put out. I'd love to know his motivation.
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2: 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Nicki Minaj. Nick Jagger.
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3: 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We're reaching, but now I mean, it's fun. 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
3: Now your Monadnock region forecast from Sunny 97.7.
4: We do have a heat advisory in effect until 8 o'clock tonight. Showers and thunderstorms are possible this evening. Could break that heat a bit. Lows tonight in the mid-60s. Mostly sunny, hot once again tomorrow for your Friday. Highs in the 90s. Showers likely Friday night. Sunny Saturday. Highs in the upper 80s. And mostly sunny Sunday. Hot. High temperatures expected around 90 degrees on Sunday. Sunny 97.7, pour some sugar on me. This is Def Leppard.

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That's Lisa Loeb and Nine Stories on Sunny 97.7, your at work station. I'm Sean Patrick, keeping it going with Ella Langley. This is Choosin' Texas. Artists you know, songs you love, the perfect way to spend your work day. It's hot out there. Stay hydrated. I'm your mother. Just one-

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2: 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Sanitation workers in Milwaukee rescued a starving dog. Poor guy was buried inside a garbage bin during their route. They rescued the dog. He was very scared. They took him into a shelter for care. Then supervisor Alex Halverson, who helped rescue him, adopted him. He later adopted him, named him PJ. Now the dog has a permanent home with a loving owner. Just a great story.
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2: 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I'm Sean Patrick. 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

0: Keen and Brattleboro, sunny 97.7. Aha! Cut you brown-handed. A popular tourist attraction in a New Zealand town has been temporarily closed by officials after multiple incidents involving human feces. The Fernery, it's a building that houses more than 60 varieties of ferns at Queen Elizabeth Park in Masterton, had to be closed for cleaning Wednesday due to the presence of poop. In a social media post, the Fernery wrote, quote, "We've had several incidents recently of people defecating in the Fernery." A district council spokesperson said defecating in a public place is a criminal act and police will be contacted if the issue recurs.
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12: Now your Monadnock region forecast from Sunny 97.7.
13: The heat advisory stays with us today until about 8 o'clock tonight. Tonight's lows will be in the mid-60s. We do have a continued chance of showers and thunderstorms. Sunny and hot tomorrow, highs in the 90s. Showers likely tomorrow evening. Saturday, a sunny day, highs in the upper 80s, and more sunshine Sunday. Mostly sunny, hot, highs near 90 degrees. Showers are likely on Sunday night, so at the tail end of a very nice weekend, especially if you like it hot. Sunny 97.7, this is Pat Benatar.

Keene and Brattleboro's Sunny 97.7. I'm Sean Patrick. My work here done for today. I have some news duties in the morning tomorrow. I'll have a short shift here, but I will join you starting at 3 o'clock, 3 to 6 on Sunny 97.7. I leave you with the Academy Award-winning song from K-pop Demon Hunters. I was a

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0: 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We can do this together. Tonight's Delilah's Dilemma, is a sticky, sticky one. I am going to change the name of this young man just in case his best friend is listening. I'm going to call him Don, not his real name. This person writes and says, my name is blank. I'm going to call you Don, and I have a very unusual dilemma. About 5 months ago, I met this woman named June, and at first I thought of her only as my friend's girlfriend and nothing more. But a month or so later, she asked me if I could ever care about her as something more than a friend. So that caused me to search my heart and my feelings, and yes, I could, but here's the catch. She's now engaged to be married to my best friend. And now I'm afraid that my feelings are such that they will never be returned. What should I do? From Don, not his real name. Don, I will have my mother Delilah's answer for you coming up next. You're listening to Delilah. It's Always Sunny in Ringe with Sunny 97.7.
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0: 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How is your day today? 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Are you working on a project? Are you creating something wonderful? 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

a Thursday night underway. 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I'm Delilah, and I am here to talk to you. 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